Welcome, my friends, to the Hot 96 Night Show. It's Mackenzie Hart, your host. Thanks so much for being here. 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

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You're listening to the Hot 96 Night Show with Mackenzie Hart. Right now, it's the latest from Olivia Rodrigo.

Welcome. If you're just joining us, it's the Hot 96 Night Show. 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

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Thanks for tuning in and welcome. If you're just joining us, you can keep up with me so that we can chat directly, follow each other on socials, get hype with Mackenzie, Hype Hop Dance Fitness. 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
1: And she was like expert level.
0: I was going to ask if she wanted to play her too because it looked fun. I'm not going to lie. This ultrasound
1: amazing.
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It's your host, Mackenzie Hart, here. 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

0: her life.
1: She was going at it.
0: Oh, yeah.
1: Like it was a video game almost.
0: It is a video game.
1: And she was like expert level.
0: I was going to ask if she wanted to play her too because it looked fun. I'm not going to lie. This ultrasound
1: amazing.
0: Machine looks fun.
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0: Happily Ever After begins with a little green box from Brinker's Jewelers. 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
1: Love me like a brother.

New Ariana Grande, Hate That I Made You Love Me, from her album titled Petal, that's coming out at the very end of this month. I am so looking forward to that release. I'm also looking forward to a song that was text requested in at 82474 on our Hot 96 instant text line. It's new Madonna and Sabrina Carpenter. Hang tight, coming up in just

one final hour together tonight on your Tuesday edition of the Hot 96 Night Show. 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

0: She was having a time of her life.
1: She was going at it.
2: Oh, yeah.
1: Like it was a video game almost.
2: It is a video game.
1: And she was like expert level.
2: I was going to ask if she wanted to play her too because it looked fun. 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This ultrasound machine looks fun.
3: 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It happens. 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

0: Are you coming in or what?
1: 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Mackenzie Hart, your host, signing off for now. We're back tomorrow, same time, same place on the Hot 96 Night Show, of course. 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
1: Mackenzie, what do you think your thermostat is set on at home?
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1: Okay, that's about what I've got mine set to when I'm at home.
2: Yeah.
1: When I'm away from home, it's probably 74, 75.
2: Save
1: a little energy.
2: Yeah.
1: It's Clay Mackenzie here in the Hot 96 Morning Show. I'm trying to figure out what the correct temperature is, and I probably won't ever be right with this for a while.
2: It's a controversial topic. Everyone has their opinions about what the thermostat should be set to.
1: Right, and right now it's fluctuating all the time because my wife Katie's pregnant and we are in summer.
2: Right.
1: It's hot outside.
2: Right.
1: She's hot inside.
2: Yes.
1: And I'm trying to help her.
2: We've got to keep her cool. That is priority number one.
1: Like last night she came upstairs and was like, "Why is it so hot downstairs?" I'm like, "I don't know. Let me go figure it out." And she's like,
2: "Fix it.
1: What is it? What's it set on down there?" I'm like, "70." And she's like, understanding that that's the normal temperature it's set on. And she's like, "Well, why is it so hot?" I'm like, "I don't know. I'll fix it for you. I'm sorry. I love you. Go to bed. Put the fans on. Do everything.
2: Right.
1: I'm trying to help you out." And me, I'm comfortable no matter what. I mean, if it's super hot, then I'm like, you know, I'll say something. But, you know, the colder it is, like, I can survive.
2: That's Tyler. I'm like, he sets it on 68, then he'll go to like 67. And I'm like, why? That 1 degree makes it a lot colder.
1: It does. Makes a huge difference.
2: Yeah. I can't believe it's at 70, but I did check it this morning when I left and it was at 70. And that is shocking to me. So I don't know if he's fine with it when we're not home.
1: Maybe.
2: But normally he's trying to freeze me out.
1: Yeah. Yeah. And he'll tell you just put on a sweatshirt.
2: Or something. Yeah. Exactly. He will.
1: Good for him. And that's what I would say, too. If someone's cold, put a sweatshirt on. It's that easy. It's that easy. You steal them anyway.
2: My feet are cold, okay?
1: Blanket, socks.
2: Okay, I do all of that.
1: And?
2: I'm so cold.
1: Put some pants on. Sweatpants. I just gave you three options.
2: Oh, this house is a prison.
1: Oh, my God. What should the normal temperature be inside? Because we're all trying to figure this out, and we don't know what to set it at. What is yours set on currently? Go check it out. If you've already left for work or school or whatever, you know, if school's even in right now, summer school maybe. But what is yours set on at home right now? Text in 82474. Let us know. It's Hot 96.
0: Clay and Mackenzie in the morning.
1: She was having a time of her life.
2: She was going at it.
1: Oh, yeah.
2: Like it was a video game almost.
1: It is a video game.
2: And she was like expert level.
1: I was going to ask if she wanted the player too. Because it looked fun. I'm not going to lie. This ultrasound
2: amazing.
1: Machine looks fun.
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1: Clay, you're looking a little red, a little sunburnt. What's going on?
2: We've been outside, Mackenzie.
1: Okay.
2: We've been doing stuff outside.
1: Catch me outside.
2: All summer long. Clay, Mackenzie here in the Hot 96 Morning Show. I might be a little sunburnt, but I show up to work.
1: Fair.
2: And I do have a friend. I'm not going to say who it is, but I have a friend, surprisingly, that told me that they had called off work because they were too sunburned. I didn't know that was a thing.
1: This friend must be very fair-skinned, right?
2: Could be.
1: I mean, did they get lit up? Were they like
2: They might have been outside all day, all weekend.
1: Man.
2: But
1: sunscreen.
2: Yes. Like, put on sunscreen, please. But I don't think I've ever been that sunburned to where I'm just like, I don't know if I'll work today. I've been a lifeguard, Mackenzie.
1: That is true.
2: And
1: I
2: can tell you, I probably put on sunscreen 90% of the time.
1: Yeah.
2: And there's maybe a couple days where I completely forgot because I was busy.
1: Sure.
2: And I'm sitting out there in the chair and then come out and go home and I'm like, man, I feel like,
1: warm.
2: The next day, just so burnt.
1: I burned a lot as a kid. I think as I've grown up, I mean, I don't know if that's normal, but, or maybe I'm just smarter now. You know
2: smarter
1: what I mean?
2: Now.
1: Like when you're younger, your parents are like holding you down to put sunscreen on. And when you get older, you're like, you know, I'm going to do this because I'm going to hate myself if I don't. But I've been to Florida a couple times and I come from, on my mom's side, everyone has red hair.
2: Oh,
1: and everyone is very fair skinned. And I have a little bit of a mixture because obviously my dad's side plays a part. But some of my cousins, like I have seen people in bad shape, like almost sick because they're so sunburned. So maybe your friend was experiencing this.
2: Could be.
1: I wonder if they, did they tell their boss, like, I am sunburned?
2: I don't know what they said, but I was talking to them and they're like, yeah, I'm at home. I'm not working today. I'm like, why? Like, you seem fine. And
1: yeah.
2: I'm sunburned. I was like, what? What do you mean you're sunburned? You didn't go into work and you're sunburned? That's all? So
1: I would have told everyone I was just sick.
2: Yeah,
1: I wouldn't have told anyone that I didn't go in.
2: I'm sick today.
1: Yeah.
2: What's wrong? I'm just bronchitis.
1: Yep.
2: Instead
1: just
2: of I'm
1: not
2: sunburned.
1: Feeling well. Yeah.
2: Sheesh. Hey, dude. Whatever.
1: Come on.
2: Yeah, that might be a little outrageous.
1: Yeah.
2: But is it really a part where you can be so sunburned that you've called in sick? Have you ever done this?
1: Right. Like, is this a thing?
2: Yeah. Have you done this before? I've never tried it. I've never said, hey, I'm too sunburned to come into work today.
1: Yeah.
2: Can you please, like, make sure everything's okay at work? I'm not coming in. Have you done this? 812-491-9468. Text in 82474. 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

0: It's the Up All Night Show on Hot 96. 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
1: Got a message from Mark on our Facebook, and Mark has a little dilemma, so we're going to try to fix that for him.
2: Yeah, let's hear it, Mark. What's up?
1: So Mark says, on April 1st, I was thrilled to open up my new pool. It's heated, and so I was ready to roll.
2: Okay.
1: And it seems my neighbor has an issue with me swimming naked on my own property. Even though I built a privacy fence so no one could bask in the glory of my nakedness back there.
2: Mm-hmm.
1: Mark, you might be trolling, but, you know, we're just going to keep going with this.
2: Mm-hmm.
1: So he has the privacy fence. He's got this brand new heated pool. And apparently he's had three different visits from the local police. And so he says, my neighbor has a one-story home, so the only way anyone in their family could see us is if they made substantial efforts to check me out. At what point am I within my rights to file a formal harassment complaint against my neighbor? I ask because in each visit, the police confirmed that I was doing absolutely nothing wrong and there was no questionable sight lines to neighboring homes. So how do we help Mark here? Because he's got the privacy fence.
2: Mm-hmm.
1: And an in-ground pool that's heated, so you're even farther down into the ground.
2: Fair.
1: No one can see him unless they, like, get on a ladder or they're on the roof of a house.
2: Wow.
1: And this man wants to be naked in his own home.
2: There's just a lot happening on both sides of the fence. Like, Mark, yes, it's your prerogative, I guess, as a grown person. If you're swimming around nudie, then
1: listen,
2: I guess that's cool.
1: I gotta be on Mark's side here because, you know, skinny dipping is the best.
2: Okay.
1: It's the absolute best.
2: Yeah, I remember that when I was a teenager, currently...
1: You're not... Ugh, you gotta live a little. Come on.
2: Okay, glad.
1: You're not constricted to any, like, clothing whatsoever. You're just free.
2: Oh, this is interesting.
1: You are swimming like you came out of the womb.
2: I mean,
1: you're ready to roll.
2: The logic is there of, like, the neighbors... The only way they would have a problem with it is if they were seeing it. And the only way they could see it is if they went above and beyond, literally above.
1: Yeah.
2: To view it.
1: Right. I think they hear splashing and they're like, oh, he's got to be naked. Let's peek.
2: Oh,
1: probably peeks
2: yeah.
1: through the fence and they're
2: okay.
1: like, oh, he's naked. I got to call the cops.
2: Yeah.
1: No. Jerk.
2: This is just unfortunate. Because obviously it could be easily resolved by him just putting something on. Like, even if you don't want to wear swim trunks, speedo it up, Marky.
1: It's his yard.
2: Let me just say I'm glad he's not my neighbor. And if he invited me to swim in that pool, I would not. Considering he's there in all his glory. But...
1: It's chlorine. I mean, it's the same thing like wearing clothes.
2: Oh,
1: you're still in the water.
2: Guess. This just gives me the...
1: You really haven't.
2: Heebie-jeebies.
1: You really haven't skinny dipped since
2: you
1: were a teenager.
2: Oh, of course I have. Well, no. No, I was totally a teenager, yeah.
1: Oh, my God. You got to live a little. Got to live a little. Come on.
2: I'm just glad he's not my neighbor, but yeah.
1: I wish he was my neighbor.
2: Oh, okay.
1: Because he would invite me over
2: to
1: the pool
2: would bond
1: and I would
2: this.
1: Jump in.
2: Oh,
1: I'm not swimming naked with him.
2: Oh, okay.
1: I'm clothed.
2: Let's clarify.
1: If I'm going to Mark's place. Let's just be perfectly clear. But he sounds like a cool neighbor.
2: Okay.
1: Just leave him the man alone. He wants to enjoy his heated pool. All right, give us a call. 812-491-9468. You can text in 82474. Do you have any advice for Mark? Or do you have any opinions about Mark just having no clothes in his own household property? Like, what should he do? It's Hot 96. She was having a time of her life.
2: She was going at it.
1: Oh, yeah.
2: Like, it was a video game almost.
1: It is a video game.
2: And she was, like, expert level.
1: I was going to ask if she wanted a player, too, because it looked fun. I'm not going to lie. This ultrasound
2: amazing.
1: Machine looks fun.
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1: With Valentine's Day coming up, love is in the air, Mackenzie.
2: Oh, yes, of course.
1: People are enjoying their significant others, enjoying the love. But not every story is a fairy tale.
2: Okay.
1: Unfortunately.
2: Right. I mean, yeah.
1: And I happen to find some of the worst possible outcomes for a Valentine's Day online.
2: Ew.
1: And I'd like to share these so that way history doesn't repeat itself.
2: Fair enough. Let's educate ourselves.
1: Let's be better.
2: Yes.
1: If you got to break up with somebody, do it before or after.
2: Yeah, come on.
1: Not
2: now.
1: During. That's probably the worst time to
2: Everybody
1: break up
2: knows
1: with somebody.
2: That.
1: Probably the birthday being next. This person says, in 1996, the father of my boss, whose office was on the floor below, gave carnations to all the ladies in the building. I got the one with a broken stem and had to tape it so it wouldn't flop over.
2: Oh.
1: Worst Valentine's Day ever.
2: Oh.
1: You got the broken stem one.
2: Sometimes you just got to take one for the team.
1: That
2: and tape it up.
1: That could be a sign.
2: Yeah, maybe that.
1: But maybe don't think of it as a sign.
2: Yeah, it's fine.
1: Think of it as a room for improvement.
2: Sure. There's always a bright side.
1: I guess. Another person said, in high school, my boyfriend drove me to McDonald's where he put my present, which was a charm bracelet, in my McNuggets box. I should have known then.
2: Oh.
1: That's probably not a great place to put that.
2: I feel like he tried, but dude.
1: The effort was kind of there.
2: The thought slash effort was kind of there, but also you went to McDonald's.
3: Check your nuggets box. I got something for you.
2: Oh my gosh, that sounds like the exact person that would do that.
1: Please don't be that person.
2: Your impression was on point.
1: Please don't be that person. Another person says, my date said we were going for some drinks and dinner. He also forgot to mention while watching, he's going to go watch soccer with his buddies.
2: Oh, okay.
1: And that relationship did not last long.
2: Yes. Idiot.
1: No. We're hanging out, babe.
2: Yeah.
1: You and the fellas.
2: Yeah, great.
1: Romantic.
2: Jeez.
1: I mean, how could you say no to that?
2: Boo.
1: Sounds great.
2: I say boo.
1: Okay. Another person said, on Valentine's Day, after 10 years of marriage, after I had made his favorite meal and giving him a nice card and a gift, he said, oh, is that today? I didn't realize the date. So
2: no.
1: She got nothing, not even an apology. And the kicker was his birthday was the day before, which...
2: You know your birthday.
1: They had also made a big deal of and celebrated. But all the time that you're alive, you never realize the day before.
2: Yeah.
1: Like
2: your birthday is the day before Valentine's Day.
1: How do you not realize?
2: You get a double boo, whoever you are. You suck.
1: I mean, I can't compare because this is probably the... one of the most important holidays, most recognized holidays.
2: I think so.
1: Mine, well, where I'm getting to, I'm talking about my birthday.
2: Oh.
1: Like, mine is 4 days after Christmas. But if your birthday is next to a holiday, which very major holiday is Valentine's Day in this country, I'd probably remember when it was, even if I wasn't in a relationship.
2: I'm over this guy.
1: Yeah, kick rocks, buddy. 10 years, too. 10 years of like, oh, that today?
2: Pathetic.
1: Sure is, bud.
2: Okay.
1: We're talking about nightmarish Valentine's Day stories. We'll do this one right before we get to the break. This one says, my idiot ex had a secret girlfriend while he was dating me, so to save time and energy, he got both of us an edible arrangement for Valentine's Day. Unfortunately, he accidentally had them both delivered to my apartment. So the one for his side piece also showed up at his regular piece.
2: My gosh. Hey, plus side, you have two.
1: And one less boyfriend.
2: Yes, that. Yes.
1: Two gifts, zero boyfriends.
2: Yes. So eat up, sister.
1: Basically, shout out to Jennifer for being the side piece, apparently. Right on. Text in 82474 if you've had a nightmarish Valentine's Day before. Let us know what happened. You can call 812-491-9468, Hot 96.
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1: It's Clay, it's Mackenzie, it's the Hot 96 Morning Show. Good morning to you.
2: Good morning.
1: Man, oh man, the fallout of that CEO from the Coldplay concert.
2: Wow.
1: This is crazy.
2: We are living in unprecedented times.
1: We really are. And anything can go viral now just overnight, just like that.
2: Oh, truly.
1: Like, all it took was one moment on a kiss cam gone wrong, and then, like, a week later, you're resigning from your CEO, like, standings.
2: Yup.
1: You're probably...
2: Your personal life has imploded. Your professional life has imploded.
1: Yeah. Thanks, Coldplay.
2: Hey. Coldplay is just trying to spread the love. They're just trying to do the kiss cam all cute.
1: Yeah.
2: And you a cheater, yeah. And you got caught.
1: And... The funny thing is, it was with a coworker.
2: Yeah, somebody also high in the ranks. Like you.
1: Who is in HR?
2: You guys are on the executive level of this, what, like billion-dollar company?
1: Yes.
2: Mm-mm-mm.
1: Shame, shame, shame.
2: You should have known better.
1: Gonna have to look into the company spendings.
2: Oh, right?
1: On that concert.
2: Right?
1: But it brings us attention to people that got caught cheating.
2: Yeah.
1: It happens. I don't know.
2: As it should.
1: On this kind of stage. I don't know if it happens quite like this.
2: Yeah.
1: But, you know, small towns like Evansville or Henderson, Owensboro, like.
2: Yeah.
1: If you're out with somebody that is not your significant other and somebody recognizes you, like, you're going to get caught.
2: 100%.
1: It's just that easy. Or, you know, maybe even bigger cities like Indianapolis or St. Louis, like.
2: Yeah.
1: It feels like you know somebody, especially if you're that CEO of a company. Like,
2: right.
1: Your face is recognizable.
2: 100%.
1: But this is also why you should not be cheating.
2: Yeah. Like, moral of the story, don't cheat.
1: Yes. It's just that easy.
2: But if you're going to cheat, don't be dumb about it. Like, going in public?
1: Bad
2: dude.
1: Idea. Bad idea.
2: Yeah. I don't get it.
1: Yeah. I have personally never caught any of my friends cheating or someone that I knew that was cheating.
2: Yeah, I don't think I have either. I'm not going to, like, get in other people's business, you know? If I were to see someone I know and it's like, I know they're married or I know they're in a relationship and I see them with someone different, for a second I might be like, interesting.
1: Who dat?
2: But I'm not gonna, you know, try to like connect the dots in my brain. That's none of my business, I guess. But
1: I mean, you will connect the dots in your brain, but
2: I will be like,
1: you act on them. That's
2: you would
1: the
2: cheat
1: thing.
2: Up.
1: Right?
2: Yeah.
1: It's acting on it.
2: That would be wild to catch somebody in the act.
1: Right?
2: Like, this was on such a public stage, but like, think about this happening to you, like here locally. You catch somebody and like you have to face it head on, right there.
1: Yeah.
2: Oh, that gives me, like, anxiety to think about.
1: Embarrassing.
2: Yeah, no doubt.
1: Oh. So we want to know, have you ever caught somebody cheating in action? Maybe you were out somewhere and you saw, you know, a friend or an acquaintance that you knew was married
2: or
1: in a relationship.
2: Red-handed.
1: But they're not with that person.
2: She was going at it.
1: Oh, yeah.
2: Like, it was a video game almost.
1: It is a video game.
2: And she was, like, expert level.
1: I was going to ask if she wanted to play her, too, because it looked fun. I'm not going to lie. This ultrasound
2: amazing.
1: Machine looks fun.
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1: Mackenzie, you know what I just realized the other day?
2: Tell me.
1: No one really orders food off of their phone anymore.
2: Ooh, yeah? Like actually calls it in is what you're saying?
1: Yes. It's Clay and Mackenzie here in the Hot 96 Morning Show. I think the last place that I put an order in on the phone for to go was a place called Yen Ching out there on South Green River.
2: Love Yen Ching.
1: Oh, I love Yen Ching. It's not, this is not a paid advertisement.
2: No.
1: I'm just letting you know.
2: It's just the truth.
1: That's probably the last place I called to order a to-go order on the phone.
2: Fair.
1: Not using online order. Not using my phone to order online.
2: Yep.
1: This was straight up calling the phone number, talking to a real live person on the other end, saying what I wanted. And then they tell me what it will cost. I go pick it up. And that is it.
2: Yeah. Speaking of local, I have recently done that to Wasabi in Evansville.
1: So
2: I know
1: you did call on your phone.
2: Yep, it's true. They have a couple locations. So I always call me and Tyler's sushi orders and Wasabi. And then I love a good salad from Taroni's.
1: Oh.
2: I know Taroni's is known for pizza. Don't come at me. It's delicious. But they have this Italian salad.
1: Okay.
2: That like, shoot, I might order it today because that sounds good. So I'll call it in like when I leave here and then I'll drive by Forget Me Not on Weinbach and I will pick out my salad.
1: Ooh.
2: Say less.
1: So you actually do it pretty often.
2: Yeah.
1: Okay.
2: I do it more than I like DoorDash or Uber Eats because honestly, like, I know some people think that's so convenient.
1: Right.
2: I think it's complicated.
1: No, that won't count. No.
2: I think it's complicated.
1: What counts?
2: It stresses me out.
1: What counts is calling someone on the phone and putting your order in. It's not getting online on your phone to put the order in for like Uber, DoorDash, all that stuff.
2: Right.
1: Or straight from the place itself.
2: Yeah.
1: No, I'm talking about talking to a person on the phone to put that order in. I don't see it happen anymore. Usually you'll just get on your phone there and you will get on like the web browser and order it there and then that's about it.
2: Yep.
1: But you really don't see that anymore. What's the last place you put an order in on the phone talking to somebody?
2: Yep.
1: Where was it? When was it? Give us a call, 812-491-9468. 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
1: I don't go to bars too often anymore, Mackenzie. I think I'm past going to all the bars all the time anymore.
2: I feel you. Yeah, me either, honestly.
1: Occasionally I'll go, but it seems like lately I haven't been in a while. It's Clay and Mackenzie here on a Hot 96 Morning Show. I feel like every time I do go to a bar, I overhear a wild conversation.
2: Yeah, I mean, people are there to act up and wild out, so I get it.
1: Yeah, I get it too. I mean, you want to go somewhere where you just let loose a little bit and, you know, just want to relax. You probably had a long day at work and you just want to, you know, loosen up a little bit.
2: Fair.
1: I totally get it, but there's always somebody just letting a little bit too much information out.
2: Mm.
1: And you know who is just as good of a therapist as a therapist is? A bartender.
2: Yeah.
1: Bartenders are the cheapest therapy out there.
2: I'd say so.
1: And they've heard some wild stuff. And I actually found a list of different things that bartenders have overheard or the conversations they've been a part of.
2: This is about to be unhinged.
1: Yes. Absolutely. This person says, overheard a couple on a blind date realizing about 20 minutes in that they shared the same dad. Woo!
2: There's no way.
1: That's pretty wild.
2: Yeah. I don't know what to say about that one.
1: Oh, we're starting off strong here. Oh, you have the same dad?
2: Blind date to siblings.
1: Dang. Not the best date, but...
2: Oh, my God.
1: Date nonetheless. It's going to make Thanksgiving really weird.
2: Sure.
1: How'd you two meet? Went on a blind date. Found out we have the same father.
2: I have, secondhand embarrassment right now.
1: Well, I would have loved to have been that bartender that day. another person says, I once heard a guy trying to impress a girl by explaining how he was almost arrested for stealing a slice of pizza, but then he got really serious about the pizza justice system. And I couldn't tell if it was a pickup line or a confession.
2: Either way, pass.
1: Sometimes a pizza is worth it. Depends on where you're getting it from.
2: Like, don't disclose your criminal history right out the gate, maybe.
1: Mm.
2: Or maybe do. I don't know. I don't know.
1: Yeah, maybe find another outlet in life.
2: Yeah, maybe.
1: Instead of stealing pizza. This last one says, a couple of decades on, not so much, from back in the day, I overheard a dude basically bet a house on a baseball game. So, like, thousands of dollars on one single baseball game. He ended up leaving in tears. An idiot. A complete idiot. Don't gamble, folks.
2: Wow.
1: Some people do have that issue.
2: It's a slippery slope.
1: You think you're rolling high. And you're like, oh, I definitely know this one's going to end my way. And when it doesn't, crash and burn.
2: The house always wins.
1: Most of the time, yes.
2: Yep.
1: Yes. Definitely don't bet on the house.
2: Wow.
1: Sorry. 812-491-9468. Text in 82474. If you're a bartender or if you've ever bartended before and you've heard some wild stories, let's share them. Mm. You don't have to tell us where you worked or who it was, but we'd love to hear the story that you overheard. So give us a call, give us a text. What have you heard? Top 96.
0: Clay and Mackenzie in the morning.
1: She was having a time of her life.
2: She was going at it.
1: Oh, yeah.
2: Like it was a video game almost.
1: It is a video game.
2: And she was like expert level.
1: I was going to ask if she wanted to play her too because it looked fun. I'm not going to lie. This ultrasound
2: amazing.
1: Machine looks fun.
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1: It's Clay and McKenzie here on the Hot 96 Morning Show, and both McKenzie and myself were both respected homeowners, so I'm sure at some point McKenzie is going to be working on a home project.
2: I hope not.
1: Well, it's going to happen. And don't say my fiance Tyler is going to be the one doing it, because
2: he likes doing that stuff.
1: You fixed up your studio.
2: You're right. So I did do that.
1: You know what it's like.
2: It was a nightmare.
1: Right.
2: But it was great.
1: But you, after doing all of that, you now know it's worth it.
2: Yes.
1: It's worth it.
2: Maybe.
1: The process sucks, but to fix something up.
2: For sure.
1: In your home or your studio.
2: Yep.
1: It's something nice and it's worth it. That's exactly what I've been doing for the past like 3 or 4 weeks now. Me and my father-in-law have been working on a raised flower bed for my wife, Katie, for her birthday.
2: Love that.
1: And we've had some delays. The weather had been uncooperative.
2: Well, yeah,
1: and we had to find so much dirt, Mackenzie. So much dirt. I didn't know this much dirt existed in the world. You can look at the grass outside.
2: Right.
1: You know, that's a lot of dirt. But when you look at a giant pile of it.
2: Yeah.
1: And you scoop out half of that giant pile, and it's still not enough.
2: Yeah.
1: You didn't think there was so much dirt in the world.
2: You're like, come on now.
1: And we've got this new flower bed on the side of my house now.
2: Okay.
1: For her birthday. We're starting to get plants in there. I mean, it is slightly a little late to plant. I know, like, the golden time to plant is
2: whatever.
1: Like May, April, whatever. But we got some plants in there. And you know, I'm so happy that her dad was able to help out with this. I mean, he probably did like 60-70% of the work.
2: Hey.
1: Probably more. I'm not being as gracious.
2: I am a firm believer in take whatever help you can get.
1: Right. And, you know, shout out to him for doing that. And I'm just hoping that this really pretties up the house.
2: Oh, I think it will.
1: On the outside. Inside might need some help too, but.
2: And just think, like, now it's done. You know, yes, there's maintenance and things like that, but next year when this rolls around, it's not like you have to reinvent the wheel. You're like, okay, now we're ready to plant at, you know, peak blooming time or whatever.
1: Yes. I'm still learning how to fix things and build things and, you know, going into, the ground here isn't totally level. We need to level that off first. We need to do exact measurements to build this flower bed. We need to call Indiana 811 to see if there's anything underneath before we start digging.
2: Cannot relate.
1: Any pipes or gas lines. Did all that.
2: Hey, sounds like you're doing it up to code, man, which is great considering we're talking about it on the radio. Like, look at you following all the rules.
1: I'm trying. The last thing I want to do is hit a gas line and
2: My
1: house explode.
2: For sure.
1: Over a flower bed.
2: Then you're like, here we go, back to square one.
1: Yep. Thought I was going to get a flower bed. Instead, it's a blown up house. Just what we needed. What is a home project you've been working on that almost feels like it's never going to get done? But eventually it will. Or maybe that's already happened, because I know a lot of friends that have homes and they're fixing stuff on their own, like putting down new floors and whatnot. I need to know if I'm not alone out there. I know you've done something. So let us know. 812-491-9468. Text in 82474. What's a project you've been working on lately? 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
1: Hot 96, what are your thoughts on this dilemma?
2: All right, I'm a police officer in Kentucky, so give that context first. But sure. It sounds like the neighbor is harassing the police contact. If it's been more than three times that they've called police on him, he probably has a good claim, and he needs to go file a claim through the county attorney's office for harassment.
1: Okay.
2: Nothing on his property that he's doing is wrong, so sounds like the neighbors are kind of using the police to harass him, and I think he's got a good claim for it.
1: Right, and I don't know if the police understand, like, the same address that they keep going back to, but if they know that it's the neighbor doing that, could they do that themselves?
2: Yeah, I mean, if it's something that they could get records of all the times the police have been called to his address, he can take that with him. And then he just goes to their county attorney, wherever he lives, and then he presses charges against the neighbor for harassment.
1: Right. Gotcha. I mean, hopefully he's written down the times that they've come over to talk to him. But, I mean, if he's in his own backyard and he's got a fence, he's all good, right?
2: Yeah, he doesn't have any problem doing any of that as long as he's not exposing himself to the public.
1: Right, yeah.
2: And
1: I mean,
2: all
1: that's...
2: All he needs to do is go to their police department or whoever's been responding to his house and request a record of all the times they've shown up.
1: Right. Solo skinny dipping just fine, but when it's the public that gets to see all that stuff, that's when it's the problem.
2: Exactly.
1: Oh, well, I appreciate you calling in. Like, we appreciate the law side of things, so you might have a case to build up.
2: Hopefully they've explained this to him already, but you just never know.
1: You never know. I mean, I don't know where this is at, but hopefully they get it all figured out. But, hey, I appreciate the phone call. Thank you so much.
2: Not a problem. Good luck tomorrow.
1: Appreciate it. Hey, have a great rest of your day.
2: You too.
1: Thank you. Bye-bye. She was having a time of her life.
3: She was going at it.
1: Oh, yeah.
3: Like it was a video game almost.
1: It is a video game.
3: And she was like expert level.
1: I was going to ask if she wanted to play her too because it looked fun. I'm not going to lie. This ultrasound
3: amazing.
1: Machine looks fun.
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2: We're talking about nightmarish Valentine's Day experiences, whether it be on a date or just through the relationship itself. 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No name associated, which I understand.
3: Fair enough.
2: If you want to be anonymous, that's totally cool. They said the worst Valentine's Day I've ever had was this guy that I worked with brought me roses, a teddy bear, balloons, the whole nine yards, put it on my desk. The problem was he was very married. Yeah.
3: Oh.
2: Yeah.
3: Rats.
2: Probably not a good look.
3: No, definitely not.
2: For both of you.
3: Yeah.
2: Even though you have nothing to do with it, now all your coworkers see that, and there go the rumors.
3: That part.
2: The rumor mill's churning.
3: But, shoot, I would still take all of it.
2: Oh, yeah, absolutely.
3: Yeah,
2: take
3: right?
2: Take the stuff.
3: Okay,
2: it's a
3: cool
2: gift, but also you let everyone know, like, obviously, old dude's married.
3: Yeah.
2: I have nothing to do with old dude here.
3: Right.
2: I just accepted the gifts. That's all.
3: That. Yes.
2: I like stuff.
3: I agree.
2: Stuff.
3: And I approve. Yep.
2: I like stuff. Another person texted saying, my now ex told me a couple of weeks before Valentine's Day that he didn't like Valentine's Day. It was too cringy. And we just agreed to not celebrate. So he broke up with me that next week.
3: Oh.
2: But it turns out he had actually asked multiple girls, a few of them her friends, if they'd be his Valentine's this year.
3: Ew, I hate this guy.
2: Yeah, that's really wrong.
3: And you're going to say, oh, really yeah, wrong. Valentine's Day is dumb. But, let's not celebrate it.
2: Right.
3: And then just break up.
2: And then find out he was asking your friends to be Valentine's Day dates.
3: Mm-mm-mm.
2: Oh, buddy.
3: Mm-mm-mm.
2: Red flag everywhere.
3: Yeah, no doubt.
2: And I'm sure the friends were probably friending and were like, no way.
3: They better have been.
2: I hope.
3: Girl code. Even on Valentine's Day.
2: Oh, especially on Valentine's
3: that,
2: Day.
3: That, yes. Kick rocks, dude.
2: Jeez. Man, oh, man. You're going to have to find somebody out of town to date next.
3: Yeah, or nobody.
2: Or nobody.
3: Be alone.
2: You don't deserve love. Jeez.
3: Seriously, though.
2: All right, going through nightmare Valentine's Day experiences, call us 812-491-9468. 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
13: Tri-State weather. A cold front has swept through the area, 15 degrees cooler today. Partly to mostly sunny, those billowing cumulus clouds with a high of 80. Less humid as well. Partly cloudy, cooler tonight. Lows will dip to 61. Thursday, sunny skies, low afternoon humidity, highs at 79. A few clouds around on Thursday night, lows will dip to 62. A mix of sun and clouds on Friday. Temps well below normal, highs will be at 80 on Friday. I'm 14, First Alert, meteorologist Byron Douglas on High 96.

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1: Pregnancy announcements are so much fun because it's so exciting to see the excitement of other faces when you tell them. And in this viral TikTok video, a lady by the name of Emily has gone super viral for her pregnancy announcement. And she is with her four childhood friends. And she is announcing that she is pregnant in front of all of them. And they have no clue. Well, it just snowballs from there because one of them also says that she's pregnant. And that's exciting because no one knew except for her. And now everyone knows. And then a third girl announces she's pregnant and no one knew that either. So it's just turning into one giant pregnancy announcement that was started by one person. It's so cool. 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

Vandenberg County Fair is happening right now. And coming up next, I want to know, is the Vandenberg County Fair, or any county fair in general, is that a good place to take a first date? It's up next on Hot 96.

0: way.
1: Mackenzie, we've got the county fair going on right now for Vandenberg County, and I need to know, for the people out there that are getting into relationships, would the county fair be a great place for a first date?
0: Now that's a question.
1: Clay Mackenzie here in the Hot 96 Morning Show. I feel like it'd be a great place to start a first date. Some people, however, might have a different opinion. How would you feel about that?
0: Yeah, I'm going to give that a hard no.
1: What?
0: So I think it depends on the person and their interests. So like me personally, if I was still in the dating game and someone said, hey, let's get to know each other, let's go to the county fair, I would say miss me with that.
1: Wow.
0: Not to like hate on the county fair or anything, but listen, it smells bad. There's a lot of animals and I just can't with the smell, and it's hot. The animals are hot. I'm hot. We're smelling all of the things. I would say I would go there for the food. Like that would get me there.
1: Okay.
0: A lemon shake up. Really, any fair food is fine. But that is just not worth it for me to have to drive there to park and then again to like walk and it's hot outside. I just, no.
1: Gotcha.
0: Take me to a restaurant.
1: No, you definitely did not grow up in the country.
0: No, not really.
1: Dang. Well, that sounds like a pretty cool first date on my side of things. I did grow up in Spencer County, so my next door neighbors were corn and beans.
0: Fair.
1: And so I went to a lot of county fairs growing up, and Vandenberg County Fair, it's the 105th year for it.
0: That's cool.
1: And you know, there's just so much to do. I mean, they've got the exhibits, obviously, like the 4-H exhibits. They've got all the animals, like you were talking about earlier, which I think is pretty cool. Sometimes you can pet them.
0: You're right.
1: They got bunnies you can pet, the goats.
0: Yeah, like the cute ones that don't smell so bad.
1: They're all animals. They all smell.
0: So here's the thing. When you said that, I literally remembered. I had deja vu of like when I was in middle school, high school, and I would go to the county fair with my friends. My favorite part was going inside the buildings because there was air conditioning.
1: Of course.
0: I mean, somebody was like, come look at my project. I'm like, bet.
1: Oh, thank God.
0: Absolutely. Where's the building?
1: It's got AC. I need it. I only ask because, you know, there's some people out there that might need a first date idea.
0: Fair enough.
1: And coming up next, once you are done with that first date, here are some texts that you definitely don't want to send to that person you just had the first date with.
0: Oof.
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0: regardless of wherever you have your first date, whether it be at a county fair or maybe in a nice little restaurant or maybe the movies, there's always the message that follows when you both get home and you're kind of just going through what you just went through in your mind.
1: All the feelings.
0: All the feelings. Someone's got to send a message back. Well, found some text messages that you probably should not message back. Clay and McKenzie here in the Hot 96 Morning Show. Don't do the immediate double text. Don't.
1: Right, yeah. You don't want to be overwhelming like right after you spent time together for the first time.
0: No, no. Don't overwhelm them with text messages because they're already processing what just happened, whether it be good or bad.
1: For sure. Yeah, agreed.
0: Also, don't plan out the next 3 months. That might be a little freaky.
1: Yeah.
0: A little red flag.
1: Overstepping.
0: There. If you're a planner, you probably understand in your mind, but for anyone else, maybe just go slow.
1: Yeah, like you can have it in your mind, but sometimes we just like shouldn't say things out loud or type them, like put them into existence because people will think you're crazy.
0: Right. Also, I don't think that the text after the first date should include anything about exes.
1: Oh.
0: Past relationships.
1: When have we ever thought it was a good idea to speak about exes?

0: the first date?
1: You'd be surprised. You'd be surprised.
0: Before, during, after, like, not important. Leave it out.
1: Right. Also, this is not even a text. Mm-hmm. Don't do the late night call.
0: Oh,
1: y'all,
0: yeah,
1: y'all just like, got why? Done talking.
0: Why?
1: Yeah.
0: Yeah.
1: Nothing wrong with like a hey text message saying, hey, enjoyed the night. Hope you did too. Maybe we can do this again sometime.
0: 100%.
1: End it.
0: And good night. Yeah. So that way, like, you know, kind of, okay, we're wrapping up for the evening. No additional expectations.
1: Right. Just got a text in at 82474. Somebody said, over explaining your quirks.
0: Oh, yeah. That would be red flag. Like, if you immediately are, like, explaining something you did on the date that was weird.
1: Right.
0: I'd be like, oh.
1: Sorry, I had my fork in my right hand instead of my left. I didn't mean to. It's just a quirk of mine. Didn't mean to.
0: Ew.
1: Sorry, I played with my utensils on the plate.
0: No, yeah. Because I would just be like, I would be thinking, okay, they're thinking through everything that happened. And like the fact that you need to explain yourself.
1: Sorry,
0: like, it's cool. We're both human. And
1: sorry, I chewed on my ice. I didn't mean to.
0: See, I want to apologize for that. I just, that's just who I am. I'm a chomper. Sorry.
1: I'm just an ice chomper. My bad. Text in 82474 or call 812-491-9468. What are some text messages you definitely don't want to have after the first date? Top 96.

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0: There's nothing like having your own food hack. 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
1: I like it.
0: It's Clay McKenzie here in the Hot 96 Morning Show. Capri Sun is now listening to Capri Sun fans because of what they've been doing for years now. Have you ever had a frozen Capri Sun?
1: No.
0: Oh, it's great.
1: I didn't even think about
0: it's
1: that.
0: It's like a slushy kind of a
1: delish.
0: Deal. Yeah. And I've seen people on TikTok, you know, put their own little flavoring inside, you know, make it, you know, a different flavored slushy. So Capri Sun listened, and they decided to say, you know what? We're just going to make popsicles.
1: And slay.
0: That's what they've done. So check that out.
1: Nice. Okay.
0: Got a picture of it on online. You can text the word Capri, C-A-P-R-I, to 82474. And we'll send you a link to what we're looking at right now. But the popsicles are in these yellow tubes that look exactly like the straws you use to poke through the Capri Sun.
1: I get it. Yes.
0: And it looks delicious.
1: Especially right now.
0: They say they're exclusively available at Walmart.com.
1: Okay.
0: They've been there for a minute. I might have to try this.
1: Yeah. I mean, it sounds really good.
0: Like a frozen Capri Sun is delicious.
1: It would hit the spot.
0: But a Capri Sun popsicle, Kenzie, you know how much I love popsicles.
1: Yeah. You're a popsicle kind of guy. It's true.
0: I just can't help myself.
1: Yep.
0: And I might have to try this. This is a food hack that I will definitely have to try
1: out. Yeah, I think you should.
0: Is there any food hacks that you like? You take one normal thing and then you alter it. Sometimes what I'll do, if we're talking snacks, I'll pop some popcorn.
1: Okay.
0: And I have this Grippo seasoning that I like to sprinkle in there. Give it a little kick.
1: Ooh. That sounds delicious.
0: Hits the spot. It's a little food hack.
1: Yeah, I like it.
0: I put peanut butter with my carrots. It's a food hack.
1: Yes, we've talked about that before. That's a little out there, but...
0: You know, it's not the worst thing.
1: We don't judge. Yeah, yeah.
0: It's not the worst thing. We do not judge.
1: There's worse things.
0: So if you've got your own food hack, would love to know what you do. Give us a call. 812-491-9468. Text in 82474. 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

It swept through the area, 15 degrees cooler today. Partly to mostly sunny, those billowing cumulus clouds with a high of 80. Less humid as well. Partly cloudy, cooler tonight. Lows will dip to 61. Thursday, sunny skies, low afternoon humidity. Highs at 79. Few clouds around on Thursday night. Lows will dip to 62. A mix of sun and clouds on Friday. Temps well below normal. Highs will be at 80 on Friday. I'm 14, First Alert. Meteorologist Byron Douglas on High 96.

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2: Good Wednesday morning. Happy hump day. It's Clay here. Thank you so much for listening in, tuning in, being with us this morning. Tropical storm Bertha getting ready to affect several states. Florida, Alabama, Mississippi, Louisiana under coastal flooding advisories and warnings. The storm is currently about 50 miles east-northeast of the mouth of the Mississippi River and heading towards Louisiana Bayou country with sustained winds of over 50 miles an hour. Bertha expected to dump 1 to 4 inches of rain along the coast from northern Florida to southern Louisiana, and forecasters are warning of flooding, storm surge, and rip currents along the coast. Kaylee Hoddle, who is best known for playing Gia in the Godzilla vs. Kong films, has passed away at the age of 18. Hoddle's death was announced by her father, Joshua Hoddle, in a Facebook live stream after she was involved in a car accident in Maryland. And her passing was also confirmed on social media by Texas School for the Deaf, where she was a high school senior. And Hoddle was previously nominated for a 2023-24 Saturn Award for Best Performance by a Younger Actor. And TMZ reports that Hoddle was riding in a 1995 Honda Accord when the driver veered off a Maryland road and slammed into a roadside ditch. Finally, back here in the tri-state, Ohio County Sheriff's Office officials, they're asking for the public's help tracking down a person who stole a tractor. Why are we stealing tractors out there? According to their official Facebook page, they say it happened in the 4,000 block of U.S. Highway 231 South in Cromwell, Kentucky. And any tip, information in regards to any suspicious or knowledge to any activity in the area can be called into dispatch at 270-298-4411 or 270-298-4444. Who steals a tractor? And how do you get away with that? Be on the lookout. Those are the three things you need to know to start your Wednesday. Top 96.

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1: We have a dilemma from Paige and Henderson today, Mackenzie.
2: What's going on, Paige?
1: Paige says in our Facebook DMs, some friends from out of town asked if they could stay with me for a long weekend, and before they came, I made it very clear that I was not okay with them bringing their dog.
2: And they
1: said they understood, so I figured that was going to be the end of it. Usually, you would think, you know, they understand. Gotcha.
2: Yeah.
1: Don't bring the dog.
2: Yeah.
1: End of story. Well, Paige says, then they pulled into my driveway, opened the back door, and out jumped the dog.
2: Oh, boy.
1: And then they acted like it wasn't a big deal, and they said they couldn't find anyone to watch him, so they would just hoped that I'd make an exception once they got here.
2: Oof.
1: I was so caught off guard that I let them come inside, but now I'm annoyed because it feels like they put me in a position where saying no would make me look like the jerk.
2: Yep.
1: And I'm tempted to ask them to find someplace else to stay. Is that wrong?
2: Okay, so all of the animal lovers are going to come at me, but
1: me too. I got something.
2: I was always raised with like one small dog. Okay. Like it's just, and it goes back to the way people were raised, truly, because my brother's girlfriend's family, they have like four dogs in their house and they're like golden retrievers. I mean, it is just chaos.
1: Right.
2: And I love going to like visit their dogs, but me imagining being in that scenario 24/7 makes me like almost hyperventilate because it's just so overwhelming.
1: So many dogs.
2: But again, we were raised totally different. So in my personal opinion, like I am with Paige on this one. If I ask specifically, like, you know, if you have a big dog, big dogs make me a little
1: nervy.
2: Yes, very. So like to have one come into my house, into my space. And again, I'm not used to having a dog. So like everything's very clean and like dogs can tear stuff up. I would do the same thing. I would probably ask like if it got to that point and I wasn't comfortable with it, like please make the arrangements that you need to. You're welcome to stay with me. No big deal. But like, I'm not interested in your animal coming. And then number one, like you agreeing to that, acknowledging that, and then you show up and here comes the dog. So I am not prepared.
1: We thought you'd be fine with it. It's okay.
2: Like I'm not prepared now.
1: Right.
2: I'm like, oh, okay. And then you just assumed I was going to be okay with it. You put me on the spot. You put me in a bad situation. Like very disrespectful.
1: Yeah, very on the spot in the driveway.
2: Very disrespectful.
1: That is. Yeah, so animal lovers can come after me now. I love animals. Absolutely love them. I feel like animals and I are on the same vibe. And we just get each other.
2: Okay. You're on the same wavelength in your brain.
1: Yes. Yes. We've got a whole bunch of nothing going on up there. And we're just like, yeah, okay.
2: I was going to say, this explains so much.
1: Food, breathing, bathroom. That's us. Basically. But.
2: It's amazing.
1: When it comes to, you know, animals inside, that's whenever sometimes lines can be crossed.
2: Fair enough.
1: I totally get that as a society, you know, most of us love dogs. Most of us love cats.
2: I would say that, yeah.
1: I would also say that they don't have to be everywhere we are.
2: We
1: don't have to bring our dogs everywhere. Now, if they are service animals, I totally understand.
2: Right,
1: you know?
2: Different story.
1: Yeah, and if they're registered. But if they're not registered and you just happen to bring little Fido to Sam's Club because you want to, then I have a problem.
2: Yeah.
1: Like, we don't have to have animals everywhere.
2: Yeah.
1: I remember going to a grocery shop and seeing someone carrying a backpack with a bird inside, Mackenzie.
2: I do remember you telling me
1: that
2: story.
1: And I was like, why? Why have we come to this?
2: Yeah.
1: So I don't think we need to bring dogs everywhere. We don't need to bring cats everywhere. I love animals.
2: I agree with you. Yeah.
1: But, you know, sometimes we can keep them at home.
2: Mm-hmm. It's true.
1: I'm with Paige on this. I feel like she just needs to say, look, we already agreed. You agreed to, you know, keep the dog somewhere else.
2: Yeah.
1: So, you know, follow up with that.
2: Like, I feel really disrespected is what I would say.
1: Right. Maybe next time you can stay, but not with the dog.
2: Yep.
1: How do you feel? Give us a call, 812-491-9468. Text in 82474. What should Paige do? It's Hot 96.

0: 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And we would like to give a huge shout out to our sponsor for the day, Owensboro Health.
1: Thank you, Owensboro Health.
0: Definitely. We appreciate the help that they have put in with us for today. And so we're working towards our goal of $24,000 raised for the Tri-State Food Bank.
1: Yep.
0: Because they do this backpack program where they put in nutritionist food and they distribute it to all these kids here in the Tri-State. They cover 33 counties, Mackenzie.
1: Which is wild.
0: It's a lot of counties in three states.
1: Yep.
0: So there's a lot of work to be done. So they put all this nutritional food package in these backpacks. They distribute them. And these kids have something to eat when they go on the weekends. Now, however, since we are not in school just yet, you know, some of these kids may not know when their next meal will come.
1: That's shocking.
0: That's the sad part.
1: Mm-hmm.
0: And it does happen here in the Tri-State. You may not think it does, but...
1: Or you may not see it, but it's happening.
0: It definitely happens. And the last thing that kids need to do is go hungry, because that affects their brains. It affects the rest of their body.
1: I can't imagine.
0: It's all

0: is helping that. Distribute things in need to those in need.
1: Absolutely. And you can text HERO, H-E-R-O, to 82474. If you have a kind heart to donate right now, that would be awesome. We would really appreciate that because all of this goes back to kids here in the tri-state that aren't getting those nutritious meals that they need. And in these backpacks, Mackenzie, there's a lot of good stuff in here.
0: Okay.
1: They have cereals. They have different entrees, juice, shelf-stable milk, snacks for the weekend. And it's all nutritionists. Nutritional. I keep saying nutritionists. I don't know why. I'm making up words as I go.
0: That's okay.
1: I probably need nutritional food.
0: Right now. Right now, so you can think straight.
1: Yes. Brainwaves not working. But that's exactly why you should donate. Text HERO to 82474. That way these kids get the food that they need.
0: Yep.
1: And that way their brains will work. Because take me, for example. Mine's not. Early this morning.
0: We need to get him a snack.
1: Get me a snack,
0: please.
1: We need
0: a snack stat.
1: Fruit bar, anything. Again, text HERO to 82474. Donate today. 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

0: What can you give us?
1: Yes. So it's Clay McKenzie here in the Hot 96 Morning Show. Quick recap. My wife, Katie, is pregnant.
0: Very pregnant at this time.
1: pregnant in the summer. God bless her. God bless anybody that is going through a pregnancy in the summer heat.
0: Very that.
1: My God.
0: Yeah.
1: Superhuman. We are a little over 2 months away from our due date.
0: Oh, my God.
1: Should be at the end of September.
0: Right.
1: And we are now going into the doctor's appointments more frequently.
0: Sure.
1: And not too long ago, we went in for our last ultrasound. I believe it's our last one. But we got a really great, nurse or doctor.
0: Like tech or, yeah.
1: Tech. Yeah. Either way, she was on the controls of this ultrasound. And she was having the time of her life.
0: She was going at it.
1: Oh, yeah.
0: Like it was a video game almost.
1: It is a video game.
0: And she was like expert level.
1: I was going to ask if she wanted to play her too. Because it looked fun. I'm not going to lie. This ultrasound machine looks fun. It's got knobs. It's got buttons.
0: Oh, yeah.
1: It looks exactly.
0: And you got the rolly thing.
1: Oh, yeah. It looks exactly like this soundboard that we have in the studio.
0: Oh, that's amazing.
1: Lights everywhere.
0: Yeah.
1: And I'm sitting there watching her do this. She's like rubbing that little thing on Katie's belly.
0: Yeah.
1: Trying to find a little baby girl in there.
0: Oh, my God.
1: And she's sitting there like clicking all kinds of buttons. And she's like, I hope you don't mind. I love taking pictures. I'm like, I don't even see any pictures.
0: I'm at it, yeah.
1: You know, we're getting all the measurements and baby girl's doing good. And then all of a sudden we're done and then she hits print. And Mackenzie, when I tell you the MVP of the room was the printer, my God.
0: Okay. Slay.
1: The ultrasound pictures never stopped. I'm telling you, she probably took like 40 pictures.
0: Oh, my gosh.
1: And it just kept going. The reel kept going.
0: But that's amazing. Yeah, you're like, thank you.
1: Oh,
0: I
1: yeah.
0: have so many to choose from.
1: Absolutely.
0: Yeah.
1: And it's crazy to think how far we have come with ultrasound because I'm sure, you know, back whenever I was in my wife's or my mom's belly.
0: Right.
1: I don't know if they were able to see like 3D pictures.
0: Yeah.
1: I mean, probably just the, you know, ultrasound itself.
0: Yeah.
1: But nowadays you get 3D pictures and
0: so cool
1: details that you can't even imagine.
0: Yeah.
1: And I have the coolest pictures of my little baby girl.
0: I love it.
1: And I get to see her face and I'm just like, I would die for you. Honestly.
0: I mean, sounds like you're going to be an incredible parent.
1: She's like the most beautiful thing I've ever seen. Look at that little face.
0: She's precious. And it looks so squishy. It's like,
1: oh,
0: little squishy little thing. I can't believe you're 2 months away.
1: Oh, it's crazy.
0: I'm sure like 9 months seems like so long, but eventually you get close enough that you're like, oh, this is happening.
1: I know.
0: Like, this is close.
1: Oh, boy, I'm getting nervous.
0: It's going
1: to
0: be great.
1: It took her a while to move her hands from her face because she was being a little shy girl.
0: Oh.
1: And then the tech was like, why is her foot by her face? And I'm just like, great question.
0: She's doing her thing.
1: Somersaults.
0: Like, we're not going to tell her what to do.
1: No. Just do your thing, girl.
0: Love it.
1: But whenever you were getting your ultrasounds, if you did get your ultrasounds with your kids, did the tech go crazy with the ultrasound pictures? Because I feel like ours was just like having the time of her life taking all these pictures. But did you get a lot of ultrasound pictures? Give us a call. 812-491-9468. 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
1: Tiny players, big dreams, and plenty of fun are coming to the ball field this fall. 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
14: We've got some tickets for the Indiana State Fair.
15: Whoop, whoop.
14: It is so much fun. Yeah. I love the Indiana State Fair. 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
15: It's a big deal.
14: And a huge event.
15: Statewide.
14: And if you'd like to go, well, just tell us what is not in Katie's car. So we've got 4 items listed. 3 of these items really are in her car, and 1 is not. So if you tell us the item that is not, then you will get 4 tickets for the Indiana State Fair.
15: That's right.
14: So what do we got today, Mackenzie?
15: Today we have a receipt, a pen, a quarter, or a napkin.
14: 812-491-9468. That is the number to call and tell us what is not in Katie's car. And if you guess correctly, you are going to the state fair. It's Hot 96.
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0: 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Here's what's not in Katie's car. 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
1: One more time for the Indiana State Fair tickets. We've got a receipt, a pen, a quarter, and a napkin. Hot 96, what is not in Katie's car?
2: A quarter. A receipt. A quarter. A napkin. Is it a pen?
1: Pen is correct.
2: Yay.
1: Yay. What's your name?
2: Alexis.
1: All right, Alexis. Well, you just scored tickets to go to the Indiana State Fair.
2: Thank you.
1: You are welcome. It's a great Wednesday. All right. Now we just need you to tell us the station that's made you a winner today.
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2: A cold front has swept through the area, 15 degrees cooler today, partly to mostly sunny, those billowing cumulus clouds with a high of 80, less humid as well. Partly cloudy, cooler tonight, lows will dip to 61. Thursday, sunny skies, low afternoon humidity, highs at 79. Few clouds around on Thursday night, lows will dip to 62. A mix of sun and clouds on Friday. Temps well below normal. Highs will be at 80 on Friday. I'm 14, First Alert. Meteorologist Byron Douglas on Hot 96.

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2: Good Wednesday morning. Happy hump day. It's Clay here. Thank you so much for listening in, tuning in, being with us this morning. Tropical storm Bertha getting ready to affect several states. Florida, Alabama, Mississippi, Louisiana under coastal flooding advisories and warnings. The storm is currently about 50 miles east, northeast of the mouth of the Mississippi River and heading towards Louisiana Bayou country with sustained winds of over 50 miles an hour. Bertha expected to dump 1 to 4 inches of rain along the coast from northern Florida to southern Louisiana. And forecasters are warning of flooding, storm surge, and rip currents along the coast. Kaylee Hoddle, who is best known for playing Gia in the Godzilla vs. Kong films, has passed away at the age of 18. Hoddle's death was announced by her father, Joshua Hoddle, in a Facebook live stream after she was involved in a car accident in Maryland. And her passing was also confirmed on social media by Texas School for the Deaf, where she was a high school senior. And Hoddle was previously nominated for a 2023-24 Saturn Award for Best Performance by a Younger Actor. And TMZ reports that Hoddle was riding in a 1995 Honda Accord when the driver veered off a Maryland road and slammed into a roadside ditch. Finally, back here in the tri-state, Ohio County Sheriff's Office officials, they're asking for the public's help tracking down a person who stole a tractor. Why are we stealing tractors out there? According to their official Facebook page, they say it happened in the 4,000 block of U.S. Highway 231 South in Cromwell, Kentucky. And any tip, information in regards to any suspicious or knowledge to any activity in the area can be called into dispatch at 270-298-4411 or 270-298-4444. Who steals a tractor? And how do you get away with that? Be on the lookout. Those are the three things you need to know to start your Wednesday. Top 96.

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1: Today we play for a $25 Visa gift card, and we are still trying to name this noise because we're on day six now, and nobody's gotten it just yet. I'm thinking of giving a hint, but I do like to keep it fun. So I'm going to play it for you, and then I'll give you instructions on what to do next. Listen very closely. Okay, we're going to take three callers right now at 812-491-9468. If we don't get this in three calls today, we move it to the next day. I'll play for you one more time. Can you name that noise? It's Hot 96.

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2: Is it somebody pouring a can drink?
1: No, it is not, but that's a good guess. Somebody texted in at 82474 and said, tearing off a bag and opening it. That is also incorrect. Someone else texted in at 82474 and says, opening a canister of Lysol and pulling out a rag. Also incorrect. That's a great guess, though. Love that guess. Thinking outside the box here. All right, we are going to move this to tomorrow at 8:25. So I'm going to play it for you again. Listen very closely. I want you to have it in your head. All right, we're going to pick this game back up tomorrow right here on Hot 96.

0: Mackenzie, I like to think myself as somebody that can compete. I'm a big competitor. I like to win things.
1: Fair.
0: But there is going to be one thing I will never win for as long as I live.
1: And that is?
0: It's Clay and Mackenzie here on the Hot 96 Morning Show. That is bingo.
1: Oh.
0: I'm terrible at bingo.
1: I hate that for you because it is the most satisfying feeling in the world to be able to shout bingo.
0: Wouldn't know.
1: Aww.
0: Would not know. I like to play bingo down here at Leroy's.
1: Fun. Yeah.
0: And they have bingo on Tuesdays. And I've been going with like the same people the last like year and a half.
1: Funny.
0: Year and a half of bingo.
1: Yeah.
0: I have not won a single time. My wife Katie has won a couple times.
1: Yeah.
0: Good for her.
1: Yeah.
0: The people that I sit with, they've won several times.
1: Just never you.
0: And now it's just become a running joke of, well, Clay's here, but he's not going to win.
1: Yeah. So womp, womp.
0: Yeah. I've come close so many times, and they like to have different games that they play when they do bingo, because sometimes it's normal bingo.
1: Yeah.
0: Sometimes they like to...
1: Oh, they switch it up.
0: They switch it up.
1: Like four corners or like...
0: Yeah.
1: This shape or whatever.
0: Yeah, four corners or... Yeah.
1: I've only played a couple times.
0: A picture frame.
1: Yeah.
0: They've done letters where it's like, all right, you do the letter N. Or the very last thing they'd like to do is like fill every single...
1: Oh my gosh.
0: ...number that you have.
1: Yeah.
0: And people win, but not Clay.
1: It's not you.
0: Definitely not Clay.
1: Aww.
0: It sucks. And they have good prizes sometimes,
1: right,
0: too.
1: No. But and it's literally luck. Like, there's no strategy about it whatsoever.
0: Isn't.
1: So that's the problem is you're just unlucky.
0: It sucks.
1: I'm sorry.
0: I feel like I'm good at most of everything that I do.
1: It's just like...
0: Except bingo.
1: Yeah, it's just not...
0: It's not cool.

0: I'm going to try to hit it a couple times to get towards the hole, and then it's just not going to work out for me. So from there, I'm just going to like hit it as hard as I possibly can.
1: That's what I do.
0: And kind of close my eyes and just see where it goes. And then I'll also do like trick shots, because why do I even care anymore? I'm not going to win.
1: You're not playing a tournament.
0: Yeah, like never. And same with bowling. I'll try my best. Bumpers up, obviously, because I need that support. But I'll try my best. And then after that, I'm going between the legs. I'm going with my left hand. I'm going like behind the back, because I'm just not going to win. So I kind of give up. I don't know if I'm a sore loser. I'm not like mad when somebody else wins. I'm just like, well, what's the point in me trying?
1: I'm more mad in my own
0: like,
1: activity.
0: Yeah, fair.
1: My own.
0: Fair. You're just competitive.
1: I am.
0: And that's okay.
1: And how can you be bad at bingo? It's terrible.
0: It's a sore subject, I feel.
1: It's awful. Because I feel like every time I go, everyone's like, oh, well, this guy's not going to win. That's how it feels. Are you bad at something and you'll never get good at it? Because that's how I am right now with bingo. Please help me feel better. 812-491-9468. 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
1: Pregnancy announcements are so much fun because it's so exciting to see the excitement of other faces when you tell them. And in this viral TikTok video, a lady by the name of Emily has gone super viral for her pregnancy announcement. And she is with her four childhood friends. And she is announcing that she is pregnant in front of all of them. And they have no clue. Well, it just snowballs from there because one of them also says that she's pregnant. And that's exciting because no one knew except for her. And now everyone knows. And then a third girl announces she's pregnant and no one knew that either. So it's just turning into one giant pregnancy announcement that was started by one person. It's so cool. Text the word radar to 82474 to see the video. 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

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And the Powerball jackpot now up to $567 million. Cash option of about $251 million. My goodness. Imagine if you won that. 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

0: Yeah, I'm going to give that a hard no.
1: What?
0: So I think it depends on the person and their interests. 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

Malcolm Todd with Earrings on Hot 96. 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Sarah Pepper up next. 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If you got a throwback song you haven't heard in a while, text it to Sarah and let her know what you want to hear, because we got the 2K Cafe coming up at noon. You don't want to miss out on that.

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1: What?
0: 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So like me personally, if I was still in the dating game and someone said, hey, let's get to know each other, let's go to the county fair, I would say miss me with that.
1: Wow.
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0: uplifting and inspiring you've been for me for all this time. 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
1: Yeah.

So I had to take my daughter to urgent care yesterday. I got a call from her camp saying that she had fallen. She'd hurt herself. They thought she might need stitches. If you've ever been a parent and gotten that call at work, that's my first one. My heart sank. 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Took great care of my daughter. She did have to get 5 stitches. I think it broke my heart more than it broke hers. But parents, the struggle is real. It's at

Next, I'm going to get you a keyword with Sterling United Federal Credit Union. Score you some cash Wednesday, halfway through the week. 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

drove up, took their daughters to go see it, said it was one of the best shows they'd ever seen. 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I couldn't be happier for someone to be able to make it right now than Benson Boone.

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My name is Sarah Pepper. If you missed this morning winning those Indiana State Fair tickets with Clay and McKenzie and the Hot 96 Morning Show, do not worry. 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

0: It's Tyler Fox, and we are broadcasting live from AZIP today. 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

So it was cooler this morning. I got to work early this morning. And I was like, wait a minute. Is that a 7? Was it 79 when I came in this morning? Is it only supposed to be up to be around 80 today? This is Mother Nature.

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Harry Styles there on Hot 96. Thank you for hanging out on this Wednesday. We slow down the music every single Sunday night with R-Dub and Sunday Night Slow Jams here on Hot 96. 8 o'clock Sunday nights. Thanks to Space Monkey Records.

0: 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We're doing lunch today with Liberty Federal Credit Union. 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
0: I love it, and I love pizza, and I love AZAPE. So get down here and hang out with us. 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

Estelle. Now that, you can't tell me that that doesn't bring back some sort of feeling. 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

0: We are broadcasting live from Ace Pizza, 4660 North First Avenue in Evansville, right over here in North Park at the Ace. 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Is that right, Zach?
1: That's right. All the way through August. And it's good for any of our food. 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
0: That's amazing. What's your favorite thing on the menu right now?
1: Ooh, it's still our square zip. Ever since that came out, a sweet bee, anything on that square crust, absolutely delicious. This month we have the Shell Yeah. It's a lobster roll pizza. Perfect on a square zip.
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D-E-B-I-T. Debit is the word you need to know. Thanks for hanging out on this Wednesday. Coming up in less than 10 minutes, a Florida woman accused of hoarding 80 cats. Yeah. I got the story next. For just a

0: Yeah, I'm going to give that a hard no.
1: What?
0: So I think it depends on the person and their interests. So like me personally, if I was still in the dating game and someone said, hey, let's get to know each other, let's go to the county fair, I would say miss me with that.
1: Wow.
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rescued dozens of cats Monday from a Stewart home. The sheriff called the worst animal hoarding case he's seen in Martin County. And that says a lot for Florida. Deputies got a search warrant after this woman allegedly refused to let animal control inside over the past week. They found no working air conditioning, little ventilation, and 80 cats that she had been collecting. They're all feral cats. She collected them on her mail route. So she was dropping off the mail, picking up the cats, and bringing them home.

So imagine telling your friends that you're pregnant. You're like, hey, it's a girl's trip. Perfect time. I'm going to pull out my sonogram photos, tell everybody I'm pregnant. And everybody's like, oh my God, I'm so excited. And then like friends do, we all get pregnant at the same time. Another one of your friends is like, me too. If you have not seen the video that's gone viral about this, text RADAR to 824.

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0: 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So like me personally, if I was still in the dating game and someone said, hey, let's get to know each other, let's go to the county fair, I would say miss me with that.
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First alert forecast says sunshine a little bit cooler, 80 today, which is kind of nice, right? Cooler 62 tonight and sunny and 79 tomorrow.

Sienna Spira and Dire on this hill on the Hit Music Channel, Hot 96. Good afternoon, I'm Tyler Fox. Indiana State Fair tickets up for grabs tomorrow morning, 7:40 to play McKenzie in the morning.

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0: Yeah, I'm going to give that a hard no.
1: What?
0: So I think it depends on the person and their interests. So like me personally, if I was still in the dating game and someone said, hey, let's get to know each other, let's go to the county fair, I would say miss me with that.
1: Wow.
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Street Fits going down till 3:42 on the Hit Music Channel, Hot 96. 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

Timbaland both on the way on Hot 96 from our Hyundai of Evansville text lines. 82474, let me know what you're up to this afternoon, where you're at, what you're doing. 812-491-9468. 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
1: 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David Guetta, Akon, the Hit Music Channel, Hot 96. I'm Tyler Fox, 14 WFIE's Byron Douglas. Says sunny and 80 this afternoon, 62 overnight, 79 and sunny tomorrow.

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1: What?
0: 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Let's go to the county fair. I would say miss me with that.
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I know.

coming to the Lucas Oil Stadium with Bruno Mars and Leon Thomas. That's Ray on Hot 96. We're doing the Free Ride at 5 right now with Sabrina Carpenter, and her latest is called House Tour.

That's Teddy Swims and Mr. Know-It-All on the Hit Music Channel, Hot 96. 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Thank you for being here on Hump Day, 812-491-9468. 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

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It's new from Gracie Abrams called Hit the Wall. 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

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I'm Tyler Fox. 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
0: 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So like me personally, if I was still in the dating game and someone said, hey, let's get to know each other, let's go to the county fair, I would say miss me with that.
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Hot streak in progress till 6:42. One of our own got recognized by the Rotary Club. I'll tell you who coming up.

96 Fox World Live on the air. Shout out to our night host and our morning show co-host with the mostest, Mackenzie Hart. She was named to the Evansville Rotary 40 Under 40 list. So we want to give her a big shout out. Shout out to Mackenzie Hart. We love you. Keep doing the mostest, making money moves. This is-

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Evansville Rotary 40 Under 40 list includes Mackenzie Hart, who is up next. 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It's going down till 7:12. 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